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3: 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I do no wrong.

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0: You're inside the Sweat Hotel. Who am I speaking to?
1: Speaking to Willis Smith.
0: What's going on, baby? Where you calling from this evening?
1: I'm calling from Quincy, Florida.
0: Okay, what can I do for you this evening?
1: I was calling on the to come in on the question that you asked. Do I think sex could lead to love? I do believe sex could lead to love. But before the sex part, you got to have that connection.
0: Okay.
1: So, you know what I mean? If you got that connection with the sex, yeah, love gonna come. We all love sex.
0: That's true. We definitely all love sex.
1: But can you love her without sex?
0: Well, that's hard for some people to do, as you know.
1: It's hard. That's true. Okay. It is hard. When I have sex with her, I want to make love to her. Because when I make love to her, it gonna grip that bond. Because we already got a connection. That bond just going to get a little bit stronger than what it is.
0: All right, my brother. Thank you for checking in. I appreciate that. All right. Hey, this is Keith. You're inside the Sweat Hotel. Who am I speaking to?
2: This is Dorothy.
0: Hey, Dorothy, how you doing? Where you calling from this evening, baby?
2: I'm calling from Norfolk, Virginia. I just wanted to tell you you were wonderful. Can sex lead to love? Let's see. I don't think so. No. Two different things. No, I don't think so.
0: You don't think if you have sex with a person that you can eventually start to love that person?
2: If it's good. I'm sorry. You caught me off guard. That's good. I guess you can fall in love, can't you?
0: All right, baby. Thank you so much for checking in. I appreciate that, all right?
2: You're welcome. Bye.
0: Have a great night.
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6: Ice Cube's Big 3 season is heating up. The most competitive basketball league on earth is on CBS this Sunday. Coach Steven Jackson and the DMV Trilogy face off against two-time MVP Michael Beasley and the defending champion Miami 305 in a must-win game for both teams. Then the battle for Texas as Greg Monroe, Coach Nancy Lieberman, and the Dallas Power take on Jonathan Simmons and the Houston Righands. 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
5: Ice Cube's Big 3 season is heating up. The most competitive basketball league on earth is on CBS this Sunday. Coach Steven Jackson and the DMV Trilogy face off against two-time MVP Michael Beasley and the defending champion Miami 305 in a must-win game for both teams. Then the battle for Texas as Greg Monroe, Coach Nancy Lieberman, and the Dallas Power take on Jonathan Simmons and the Houston Righands. 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

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Nephew Tommy, make me laugh when I hear your prank calls in the morning.

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2: Coach Steven Jackson and the DMV Trilogy face off against two-time MVP Michael Beasley and the defending champion Miami 305 in a must-win game for both teams. 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
6: 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Coach Steven Jackson and the DMV Trilogy face off against two-time MVP Michael Beasley and the defending champion Miami 305 in a must-win game for both teams. Then the battle for Texas as Greg Monroe, Coach Nancy Lieberman, and the Dallas Power take on Jonathan Simmons and the Houston Righands. 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

0: Mix 92.3, Detroit's R&B, with Steve Harvey in the morning. Good morning to you, Detroit. Time for a nice hot cup of coffee. By the way, you can have five a day now, have you heard? What's up, Detroit? It's your man, Billy T, checking in. And it is Friday. The weekend is here. I'm filling in for your girl, Sharon, once again. And we've got some great. She always leaves great things to give away. We've got tickets to see Erykah Badu. She'll be here in September. I'll give you a chance to win those tickets this hour. Also this hour, a chance to win $1,000. The cash grab will have a nationwide keyword for you at 25 after the hour. And of course, the best music in the city. Chris Brown, Midnight Star, Faith Evans, and a classic from Marvin Gaye. All of that and more coming up next on Mix 92.3. Good morning, and let's go get them.
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0: 102.3 Detroit's R&B. Steve Harvey in the morning, your man Billy T hanging out with you on a Friday. Oh, big shout out to Michelle in Farmington. She's a huge Erykah Badu fan. Can't wait to go see her. And she's on her way to the Michigan Lottery Amphitheater September 11th. You can go too. Yeah, just head over to Ticketmaster.com to get your tickets, okay? Congratulations, Michelle. Thanks for listening. Tony. And a chance for you to win $1,000 coming up next on the Cash Grab at 25 after. Let's go.
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0: Badu isn't for you. What's up, Detroit? It's Mix 92.3. Detroit's R&B with Steve Harvey in the morning. 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If you like that, good luck to you, all right? Hey, we've got a chance for you to win $1,000. Another keyword in the cash grab comes up at 25 after the hour.
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0: Steve Harvey in the morning. I was just wanting to applaud that man at 92.3 for letting him come on. Keep it moving.
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0: Mix 92.3, Detroit's R&B with Steve Harvey in the morning. I am your man, Billy T, hanging out with you on a Friday. And did you know that today is Detroit's birthday? That's right, 325 years ago, Detroit was born on July 24th, 1701, when French explorer and military leader Antoine de la Motte Cadillac established Fort Pontchartrain de Detroit. Yeah, Detroit. You've heard that before. The French settlement was founded as a fur trading post along the Strait, Le Detroit in French, Detroit River, connecting Lake Huron and Lake Erie. And it became the city of Detroit. And that is our little bit of history there for you. Detroit, happy birthday to the 313. All right, coming up on the playlist, Boys to Men, and then we'll hit you with that troop, All I Do Is Think of You. Coming up next on Mix.
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0: Your man Billy T on Mix 92.3, Detroit's R&B with Steve Harvey in the morning. It's birthday time. Now, yesterday was Kim's birthday. They had a big celebration, named the street after him over there. So big ups to Kim. And today is Detroit's birthday. Detroit is 325 years old today. Here's a few other birthdays for you. You might know some of these guys. Kadeem Hardison, Dwayne Wayne from A Different World, and they're doing a reboot of that show, too. Can't wait for that. Dwayne Wayne, 61 years old. Rick Fox from the L.A. Lakers. He's also done some acting. Rick Fox, 57 years old. The home run king for now, Barry Bonds. Here's another hit, Barry Bonds, 62 years old. And also Karl Malone, the mailman, who never quite won a championship. But Karl Malone, also 62 years old. If it's your birthday, happy birthday to you. And we've got a birthday gift for you. You got a chance to win $1,000. Not yet. Not yet. At 25 after the hour on Mix.
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4: Ice Cube's Big 3 season is heating up. The most competitive basketball league on earth is on CBS this Sunday. Coach Steven Jackson and the DMV Trilogy face off against two-time MVP Michael Beasley and the defending champion Miami 305 in a must-win game for both teams. Then the battle for Texas as Greg Monroe, Coach Nancy Lieberman, and the Dallas Power take on Jonathan Simmons and the Houston Righands. 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

0: on Mix 92.3. Detroit's R&B with Steve Harvey in the morning. Billy T here. And if you need some money, the Powerball and Mega Millions jackpots are out of this world. The Powerball jackpot is at $600 million no one won on Wednesday. Now, they say the lump sum, if you take it, is $266 million. That's not even a third of what the prize is. That's crazy. Now, the next one is the Mega Millions jackpot. Tonight's drawing, $743 million. So I think I'll go buy a couple of tickets. I mean, when it's that high, you know, what's $2 or $3? You know what I'm saying? So you got to be in it to win it. I'm going to buy a couple of tickets, all right? We got Sade and Brandy coming up next on Mix.
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1: Don't talk, just listen. First of all, I have to be honest with you, baby. I lied when I told you I never wanted to see you.

0: 92.3 Detroit's R&B with Steve Harvey in the morning. I am your man, Billy T, in for your girl, Sharon, today. It's a lot going on in Detroit today. It is Friday. It's the weekend. And across the water, over in Canada, in Windsor, they're doing a big ceremony for the opening of the Gordie Howe Bridge. They're not doing it on this side. They're doing it over there, but... The bridge, one thing about the bridge I'm looking forward to, there'll be a walking lane and a bicycling lane to ride across or walk across the bridge. I think that'll be pretty cool. It's a good-looking bridge, too. I can't wait to I want to walk across it. That's what I want to do. So, anyway, that's what they're doing over in Windsor right now. So, coming up on the playlist, Leon Thomas, Confunction, SWV, and your chance to win $1,000. Another keyword in the cash grab comes up at 25 after. Stick around. I got you.
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92.3 Detroit's R&B with Steve Harvey in the morning. That's going to do it for me, Billy T. Always a pleasure to fill in for your girl, Sharon. Bushman is up next. Enjoy the rest of your Friday. I'll be back. Yes, I'll be back.

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0: or remembering a loved one whose strength continues to inspire you, this day is for you.
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4: Ice Cube's Big 3 season is heating up. 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Coach Steven Jackson and the DMV Trilogy face off against two-time MVP Michael Beasley and the defending champion Miami 305 in a must-win game for both teams. Then the battle for Texas as Greg Monroe, Coach Nancy Lieberman, and the Dallas Power take on Jonathan Simmons and the Houston Righands. 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

Chris Brown pled guilty to assault for a case that happened in a nightclub back in 2023. He is to be sentenced in October. We'll keep you updated on Mix 92.3.

0: See, you need to let go and let God and go on and preach the word. Because in the morning, you be bringing it, my brother. This is Miss Spooky.
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0: 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Coming up next on Mix 92.3, Detroit's R&B with Steve Harvey in the morning. 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

LL Cool J. You know, he was like 16 years old when he made that song back in the day. How about that? It's Mix 92.3 Detroit's R&B with Steve Harvey in the morning. Your man Billy T checking in. What up, doe?

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T and my favorite Brandy song, Angel in Disguise, right there. What's up, Detroit? How you doing today? You good? You have a good day? Did you have a good week? Well, I hope you have an even better weekend because it's time to relax. It's been a long, hard week on planet Earth, but the weekend is here. Time to chill. Oh, I've got some news. Oh, have you heard about Puffy? Yep, I got some Puffy news. I'll tell you next right here on Mixed. Oh, he's in trouble.

0: Mix 92.3, Detroit's R&B with Steve Harvey in the morning, Billy T on the weekend. And this just in, Sean Diddy Combs involved in a violent prison fight, and he's been thrown in solitary confinement. They say he held his own. It was something about some missing baby oil. Where's my baby oil? So he got into it with one of his cellmates, and they threw down. It was so bad that they had to put Diddy in solitary confinement. They had to put him in the hole. Throw him in the hole. And so we don't know how this is going to affect his sentence, because, you know, when you get in trouble, you can get out on good behavior, but you don't get out on bad behavior. Usually they might tack something on. We don't know how bad it is, but they say he held his own. Diddy say, I still got it. All right, Stevie Wonder and Tony up next on Mix.
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You got it, baby.